0: Have you ever wondered, when filling out paperwork at the DMV, if checking yes to donate really helps anyone? Well, I'm living proof that it does. This is Janice from KTCU, and I'm able to bring you this message about the importance of organ and tissue donation because a Dallas man checked that box. 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It's thanks to this hero that I have more life to live, and I plan to pay it forward someday as an organ donor as well. Checking yes to donate life means just that. When you donate, you save a life. This message brought to you by a very grateful organ recipient, myself, and by my other heroes at Donate Life Texas.
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that there was a fraud and misconduct on your tax which you are hiding from the federal government. 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

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Do you remember the mythic beast? 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Ring the steel bell, I don't feel well. I confess I don't feel much like singing. 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

0: Everybody has bad days. Don't worry.
1: It's not the end of the world. There's always tomorrow.
0: You can do it.
1: I'm ready to support your next effort.
0: I'm always here for you.
1: Everybody has bad days. Don't worry.
0: It's not the end of the world. There's always tomorrow.
1: You can do it.
0: I'm ready to support your next effort.
1: I'm always here for you.
0: Everybody has bad days. Don't worry.
1: It's not the end of the world. There's always tomorrow.
0: You can do it.
1: I'm ready to support your next effort.
0: I'm always here for you.
1: Everybody has bad days. Don't worry.
0: It's not the end of the world. There's always tomorrow.
1: You can do it.
0: I'm ready to support your next effort.
1: I'm always here for you.
2: Everybody has bad days. Where you came from.
0: It's not the end of the world. There's always tomorrow.
1: You can do it.
0: I'm ready to support your next effort.
2: I know who your best friends are.

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1: I don't know who your siblings are.

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0: 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You don't even know who I am.
1: I'm always here for you.
2: Everybody has bad days. Don't worry.
1: It's not the end of the world. There's always tomorrow.
2: You can do it.
1: I'm ready to support your next effort.
2: I'm always here for you.

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0: Yeah, you're probably that cool kid out there listening to some music. 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

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I'll bet you confess when you put me to the

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Only song you will hear is the beating of my heart. And we will, then have some sweet pillow

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All right. Here we go. I got it this time. 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
0: But now it's like cats be rocking around, spinning on their toes like ghetto ballerinas and hitting them folks, you know what I'm saying?
1: Man, for real though.
0: Boy, that is crazy.

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1: The right track can really save the day. That's why if you've ever seen that scene of Tobey Maguire dancing in Spider-Man 3 without the music, he looks a little goofy. So keep it here on KTCU. Promise we won't judge you for dancing.

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0: Designated Dave.
1: Hey, Dave, my main man. What's going on, bro?
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2: Hi. I just got a call from Amber. She said she needs a ride home.
1: Yeah. Hold on a sec. Amber!
0: Designated Dave is always on call, ready to lend a helping hand to kids who are too impaired to drive safely.
1: Whoa, no beer pong without me.
2: Hey, Amber.
3: Dave, I am so wasted right now.
2: You don't say.
0: Dave doesn't ask for a fare.
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2: Yes, Amber?
0: He doesn't even mind if you Ralph on his upholstery.
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2: That's nice, Amber.
0: But Designated Dave can't be everywhere at once. So if you're planning on drinking, be sure to plan ahead. Make sure there's a designated driver with you, or have someone ready to give you a ride.
3: Oh my God, I love this song!
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It's cracking the ceiling, faint feeling like banana floor splitting, we're splintering. The noise is deafening. Ring the alarm and the sound is calculating. Spread eagle on my eardrums, choking on Twitter. I'm the summer doldrums, I'm the sonic boredom, I'm this congeniality strangled incessantly by the speaker hum.

Yeah.

0: You've heard it said, he's a diamond in the rough. Or maybe, diamonds are forever. Here's something else I've learned about diamonds. They're just pieces of coal put under pressure for a long, long, long time. So when I start feeling like I want to give up, I think about that little piece of coal. And if that piece of coal can make something of itself by not giving up, so can I. Persistence is in you. From PassItOn.com.
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0: 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Because being basic couldn't be us.
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0: my bucket list for the day. Read an article on a new subject. Say only nice things about others. And listen to everyone's opinions. Because making things better requires change. Now, these changes aren't going to show up on your news feed, but they're things I can do. So change something today. It's not going to change the entire world, but it's going to change your world. Change is in you. Pass it on.
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0: Dexter ill?
1: Is Dexter ill today?
0: Mr. Kirk, Dexter's in school.
2: I'm afraid he's not, Miss Fishmore. Dexter's truancy problem is way out of hand. The Baltimore County School Board have decided to expel Dexter from the entire public school system.
0: Oh, Mr. Kirk, I'm as upset as you to learn Dexter's truancy. But surely expulsion is not the answer.
2: I'm afraid expulsion is the only answer. It's the opinion of the entire staff that Dexter is criminally insane.
3: That boy needs therapy.
4: You're psychosomatic.
3: That boy needs therapy.
4: You're lying down on the couch.
5: What does that mean?
4: You're a nut. You're crazy in the coconut.
5: What does that mean?
3: That boy needs therapy.
5: I'm gonna kill you.
3: That boy needs therapy.
5: Brannigazoo, let's have it, you. I will not count three.
3: That boy needs therapy.
6: He was white as a sheep.
7: And he also made false teeth.

0: business continues below.
1: Did I ever tell you the story about
2: cowboys,
3: midgets,
4: Indians, and frontier
5: psychiatrists? I felt strangely hypnotized.
6: I was in another world.
7: The world of 20,000 girls.
8: And rectangles.
9: Doing optometrists.
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14: the violin.

0: Psychosomatic.
1: That boy needs therapy.
0: You're psychosomatic.
1: That boy needs therapy.
0: You're lying down on the couch.
2: What does that mean?
0: You're a nut. You're crazy in the coconut.
2: What does that mean?
1: That boy needs therapy.
0: I'm gonna kill you.
1: That boy needs therapy.
2: Granny Gazoo, let's have a chew. I wanna count three.
1: That boy needs therapy.
3: He was white as a sheep.
4: And he also made false teeth.

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1: A bird?
2: Yeah.
0: Sometimes a parrot talks.

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patriotism. It inspires passionate debate, and it's worn like a badge of honor with good reason, because it means love and devotion for one's country. 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It's the people. To love America is to love all Americans. 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
1: Today my bank made a big mistake, but I forgave them. 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
1: Hi, I want to report a bear sighting.
0: Location?
1: My front door.
0: Oh, really? And did the bear knock or use the doorbell?
1: He used the doorbell. It was Smokey Bear.
0: Now we're getting somewhere.
1: Yeah, my husband was burning leaves in the yard. He just came inside for a second.
0: Not a good idea.
1: Smokey said the same thing. He said to never leave a fire unattended because it could lead to a wildfire.
0: Yeah, but if it's too hot to touch, it's too hot to leave.
1: Smokey said that too.
0: We go way back. I knew him when he was just a cub.
1: Oh, how cute.
0: Rangers are many things, ma'am, but cute isn't one of them. 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

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We started off this morning's proceedings with one from Elvis Costello and the album Punched a Clock, which was released this date in 1983. 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Here's the weather forecast for the next dozen days or more. High of 102, low of 79. Chance of rain in the single digits, percentage-wise. Relative humidity right now is at 72%. The dew point is an uncomfortable 72 as well. Jerry Rafferty is next from the album Night Owl. 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It's the Choice Summer Morning Show.

5 for fighting and the riddle. Here on the Choice Summer Morning Show, 22 minutes after the hour of 7 o'clock at 82 degrees in Fort Worth. Texas Rangers defeated San Francisco Giants last night in Arlington by a score of 5-4 to even their series. The series will be decided this afternoon in a game between the two teams at 1:35 p.m. Rangers' record now stands at 56-58. They remain 2.5 games behind Houston, as the Astros also won to maintain their lead in the American League West. They're a game out of the race for the final wildcard spot in the American League, tied with Minnesota, one game back behind Cleveland. In the WNBA, the Dallas Wings play in Washington this evening. We've got one from Savage Garden next. Peaked on the charts at number 4 back in 1997 and was considered the 22nd highest ranked single for that year in the United States. I Want You. It's the Choice Summer Morning Show.

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Traffic-wise, we have a report of a disabled vehicle. This in Fort Worth on East Loop 820 northbound at Trinity Boulevard. Center lane is blocked. Slow traffic is back to I-30. This date in 1966, the Beatles released their album Revolver. Back in the day, Sgt. Pepper was regarded as their ultimate album, but in later years, Revolver usurped Sgt. Pepper in many people's minds, and you find this album listed at the top of many charts, listing the greatest albums of all time, blah, blah, blah. So, from Revolver, we've got a good morning song, Good Day Sunshine, here on the Choice Summer Morning Show. We'll start off about 25 minutes of nonstop music as well here on The Choice.

Pharmacy Chronicles from the Black Crowes at 8 minutes after the hour of 8 o'clock here on the Choice Summer Morning Show. 83 degrees in Fort Worth. High today 102. Similar conditions the next dozen or so days. Highs around 102, lows around 80. Relative humidity right now is at 70%. Our dew point is a sticky 72. On the album Dreamboat Annie, the band Heart has three iterations of the title track song. There's Fantasy Child, which leads into the song Crazy on You. At the end of the album, there's a reprise. And this is the standalone track, track 5 on the CD, or album. 2 minutes in length. Here's Dreamboat Annie from Heart on the Choice Summer Morning Show.

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St. Motel, my type. Here at the Choice Summer Morning Show, 24 after 8, 84 degrees in Fort Worth. A couple of traffic incidents of note. One is in Trophy Club on 114 eastbound. It's a disabled vehicle with the right lane blocked. That's just after Trophy Club Drive. Stop traffic is back to FM 156. And then in Irving, 183 eastbound at Esther's Road. Accident reported. Stop and go traffic back to Valley View. The term water cooler talk was coined from TV shows that would capture your interest and result in discussion at the water cooler the following morning to find out just what happened on the previous night's episode. That occurred with Seinfeld. That occurred with Twin Peaks. Other shows as well. Does that apply to radio also? Perhaps this morning people will be gathering around the water cooler asking, did you hear that song Dale played on the Choice Summer Morning Show today? Well, maybe this is the one that would be talked about. It's Earth, Wind, and Fire with Reasons. It's not really a hit for them. Back when it was originally released, it was on their first Greatest Hits album. But then it received second life when it was added to the soundtrack and featured in the film Guardians of the Galaxy Volume 3. Here's Reasons, Earth, Wind, and Fire. It's the Choice Summer Morning Show.

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does not speak your language. Watch your back. His tongue is super dangerous. He's got his thighs and his roller skates.

Coldplay from the album Moon Magic, All My Love. It's the Choice Summer Morning Show, 842, 84 degrees in Fort Worth. Traffic-wise, there's an accident with the left lane block. That's in Fort Worth on I-20, eastbound at Campus Drive. Stop-and-go traffic is back to Oak Grove Road. Well, this time of year, the running race schedule in this area is kind of sparse due to the hot weather. But if you're prepared, fit, and able, and desire to do such things, there are opportunities. For example, the series that are ongoing on a weekly basis on Thursday nights continue this week, including the Trinity 5000 series on the Trinity Trails, as well as the South Lake Showdown 5K series. Then on Sunday in the morning, when it's a bit cooler, then those events are held. At 8 a.m., the Fort Worth Runners Club will hold their annual Watermelon 5K. That includes a one-mile relay carrying a watermelon following the 5K. That's in Trinity Park this Sunday. David Crosby was a big fan of Steely Dan. This next song shows his appreciation musically by emulating their sound. It's from 2017. She's Got to Be Somewhere. David Crosby on the Choice Summer Morning Show.

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This is Stuart Murdoch from Bell and Sebastian, and you can hear our tour bus in the background, and we're in Dallas near Fort Worth enjoying a beautiful evening.

Suki Waterhouse, Back in Love Again, one of our songs on this morning's Choice Summer Morning Show, exclusively on FM at 8.7 The Choice, 8 minutes after 9 o'clock, and it's 86 degrees in Fort Worth on our way to a high of 102. One accident to report, it's in Irving, and it affects going back to Tarrant County as well. Express lanes on 183 eastbound are closed due to an accident between Texas 161 and North Beltline Road. So the traffic is being routed onto the main lines, and stop traffic is back to 360 on those. Loverboy released their second album, Get Lucky, in 1981. We have the third single from that next. Take Me to the Top. 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
1: Hi, I want to report a bear sighting.
0: Location?
1: My front door.
0: Oh, really? And did the bear knock or use the doorbell?
1: He used the doorbell. It was Smokey Bear.
0: Now we're getting somewhere.
1: Yeah, my husband was burning leaves in the yard. He just came inside for a second.
0: Not a good idea.
1: Smokey said the same thing. He said to never leave a fire unattended because it could lead to a wildfire.
0: Yeah, but if it's too hot to touch, it's too hot to leave.
1: Smokey said that too.
0: We go way back. I knew him when he was just a cub.
1: Oh, how cute.
0: Rangers are many things, ma'am, but cute isn't one of them. 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

Anderson East with Girlfriend here at the Choice Summer Morning Show, 927, 87 degrees in Fort Worth. Traffic-wise, it's an accident on 183 eastbound at County Line Road. Stop traffic is back to 360. Only the right shoulder gets by. The express lane traffic is being moved onto the main lanes as the express lanes are closed in that area due to an accident between Texas 161, the Bush Turnpike, and North Beltline Road. Texas Rangers won last night over the San Francisco Giants by a score of 5-4. Pushing the record to 56-58, they remain 2.5 games back behind Houston since the Astros also won yesterday. In the wild card race, they're a game back behind Cleveland, tied with Minnesota. Dallas Wings play in Washington tonight in WNBA action. Blondie's fourth album, Eat to the Beat, was released in 1979. The single from it was released and just barely cracked the top 40 in the United States at number 39, but it reached number 1 in the UK. This is Atomic from Blondie. It's the Choice Summer Morning Show.

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Charming Mess by the Black Crowes in 2021. 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Similar conditions the next dozen or so days. Highs around 102, lows around 80. Chance of rain in the single digits percentage-wise. Relative humidity right now is at 59%. The dew point is 71. Two accidents to report out there in traffic land. Actually, it's one accident, one road construction. The road construction is downtown Fort Worth, or just out north of it, on 35W northbound at 33rd and Long Avenue. Right lane is closed due to road construction there. Stop-and-go traffic is back to Northside Drive, Yucca Avenue. Then in Euless, 183 westbound at Eamon Carter International Parkway is an accident with two right lanes blocked. Stop-and-go traffic is back to Valley View Lane. Lyle Lovett's album, The Road to Ensenada, was his sixth release, coming out in 1996. It won the Grammy Award for Best Country Album in 1997. 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

0: 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Now, what will you do to inspire others? 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
5: Check. I think that sounds pretty good.
6: Yeah.
5: All right.

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It held on to me, it held on to you. Ooh, never thought that we'd be breaking it up. Oh, catch me, love, catch me.

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0: Yeah, you're probably that cool kid out there listening to some music. Yo. Well, if you want to check something out that's really hip, really cool, music with a real kick, well, keep that dial right here. 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
2: 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Cheating? 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I mean, you're my dog.
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1: Yeah, hi. I'd like to report a bear sighting.
0: Location?
1: In the forest, near the side of the road.
0: No need for alarm, sir. The forest is where bears live.
1: But this was no ordinary bear.
0: No ordinary bear?
1: At one second, I'm having a smoke taken in the view. Next thing I know, I am face to face with Smokey Bear.
0: Let me guess, Smokey had a tip for you.
1: He did. He must have seen me toss my cigarette on the ground. He told me never to do that because it only takes one spark to start a wildfire.
0: He's a smart bear. Did you know that 9 out of 10 wildfires are caused by humans? That means 9 out of 10 wildfires can be prevented.
1: That's what Smokey said. I had no idea.
0: That's why Smokey's famous, and you're not.
1: Good point.
0: If you see someone in danger of starting a wildfire, step in and make a difference, because 9 out of 10 wildfires are caused by humans. 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

Flowers that contain both male and female parts are called perfect flowers. These are the stamens. These are the stamens, male organs of the flower. This is the pistil, the female organ of the flower. Together, these are the essential parts of the flower because in order to produce seeds, pollen from a stamen must reach the pistil.

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1: What's up?
0: What's your favorite type of music?
1: Oh, my gosh. I like all kinds of music.
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1: And I like...

There was a decorated general with a heart of gold that likened him to all the stories he told of past battles won and lost and legends of old. A seasoned veteran in his own time, on the battlefield he gained respectful fame with many medals of bravery and stripes to his name. He grew a beard as soon as he could to cover the scars on his face and always urged his men on. But on the eve of a great battle with the infantry and dream, the old general tossed in

But the men stood fast with their guns on their shoulders, not knowing what to do with the contradicting orders. The general said he would do his own duty, but he extended no further. The men could go as they pleased, but not a

0: Okay, gang. So, chances are there'll never be an emergency ever, ever again.
1: Mm-hmm.
0: But just in case, let's talk about a plan.
1: Okay.
0: So, who's going to do what? Anyone? Yeah, okay, perfect. We'll figure it out as we go. So, who is going to grab the go bag?
2: What's a go bag?
1: It is a bag we do not have that is filled with things we really, really need in an emergency.
2: Guess we won't have to worry about it then.
0: Ah, good point. So, we all know who to call if something happens then, right?
2: I'd have to call Jill, Devin, Melissa, Karen, and Bruce.
1: And I will try to call all of you, but Greg doesn't have a cell phone. Dad's phone will have a dead battery.
0: No doubt.
1: And Julie will be on the phone with Jill, Devin, Melissa, Karen, and Bruce.
0: Well, this is great. I am so glad that we don't have a plan.
1: I know.
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0: pass it on.
1: Here's a short quiz. Who won Best Actress last year? Who won the World Series 2 years ago? And finally, name your favorite teacher. Pass it on. Now, I'm guessing that the last question was the easiest. Why is that? Because that person made a difference in your life. So, go ahead and make a difference. Because making a difference is in you. Pass it on. 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
1: The right track can really save the day. That's why if you've ever seen that scene of Tobey Maguire dancing in Spider-Man 3 without the music, he looks a little goofy. So keep it here on KTCU. Promise we won't judge you for dancing.

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1: This time of upheaval is causing me to look a little deeper inside myself, looking for some goodness. 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Goodness is in you.
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